kisses floating on the breeze. Act one begun, dialogue, where would you like to spoon my cue with you?

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CD music, along with Frank on vinyl tonight, along with some Louie and Miss McCorkle, all in the next 60 minutes. You'll be glad you're here.

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0: Miles Davis from his recording Dig. We heard the composition Denial, composed by Jackie McLean, who's on alto, along with Sonny Rollins tenor, Walter Bishop Jr. piano, Tommy Potter bass, and Art Blakey on drums. Thank you for joining me during this hour. You with D. Alexander. This is Jazz.
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0: Gregory Tardi on clarinet from his recording In His Timing. We heard his composition, The Roman Road. Regina Carter on violin with Tober Gable piano, Matthew Parrish bass, Alvester Garnett drums. Thank you so much for joining me. So happy to be here with you. I'm Dee Alexander. More music coming up, so please stay with me. This is Jazz.
1: 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The engine cutoff switch is one of the most essential boating safety devices available. Also called a safety lanyard or engine kill switch, it's designed to shut off a boat's engine if the operator is thrown overboard or gets too far from the helm. So if your vessel is under 26 feet in length, make sure you have the required engine cutoff switch installed. Stay safe on the water this year.

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1: A classic takeoff on I Got Rhythm, conceived by Dizzy Gillespie and recorded by Diz with Charlie Parker on alto sax, Al Haig at the piano, Curly Russell on bass, and drummer Sid Catlett. May 11th, 1945, the tune, of course, Salt Peanuts. Coming up in just a moment, we'll hear a composition of trumpeter Kenny Dorham's called Lotus Blossom, sometimes titled Asiatic Rays, I don't know why, but in any case, he recorded it on an album called Quiet Kenny on Prestige Records, including a rhythm section of pianist Tommy Flanagan, Paul Chambers on bass, and drummer Art Taylor. That recording made in 1958, and we'll listen to that next. Right now, it's time to begin our live drive time reports on the tens, direct from the Minnesota Department of Transportation's Freeway Nerve Center, the RTMC. Bob Urich is at the Regional Transportation Management Center in Roseville with First Alert Traffic. Good morning, Bob.
2: Good morning, Peter, and welcome back. We're watching in the South Metro, southbound 77, and this is at County Road 38. It's a stalled vehicle. It's over on that right shoulder in the North Metro, eastbound 10 at Ramsey Boulevard. A two-vehicle incident there off to the side. In Arden Hills, northbound 35W, this is at County Road 96. A stalled vehicle in a bad spot right now. It's blocking one lane of traffic over on that right side. Sunrise today was at 5:26. 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

too. I know them all. Harmony, fantasy, melody, answer my call.

0: Ray Charles with a Latin beat, Unchain My Heart, here on Listener Driven Jazz 88. Coming up, we'll hear an arrangement of an eloquent ballad conceived by Horace Silver called Peace. No solos on this one. It's all about the arrangement. Pianist Helen Sung with her big band from a recent album called Oracles. Let's head over to the RTMC now for the latest on traffic with Bob Urich.
1: Watching in Minneapolis, northbound 35W, we've got delays here at Hiawatha due to a crash. The crash is over on that left shoulder with the backups here on northbound 35W starting at about 28th Street. In Golden Valley, southbound 169 at Highway 55, a crash there was cleared over to the shoulder at the very least, maybe off the freeway entirely. Arden Hills, west 694 at Lexington. It is a stalled vehicle here blocking the right shoulder. 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

0: Woody Herman's Herd, 1945, Flip Phillips on tenor, and trombonist Bill Harris featured on that one, called Goosey Gander. Let's get to traffic now. We'll go live to the RTMC with Bob Urich.
1: 77 at Killebrew Drive. A crash here is over blocking the right lane in Eden Prairie eastbound. This is eastbound 212 at 494. One vehicle incident there is over on the right. Into Brighton, it's a tow truck on the scene, southbound 35W. This is at County Road D. They're dealing with a stalled vehicle over on that right shoulder. In the West Metro, crash has been cleared. Southbound 169 at Plymouth Avenue. Live from the RTMC, it's Jazzy DA traffic.
0: This weekend's Twin Cities Jazz Festival closed out with a remarkable performance by the young vocalist Michael Mayo. He released an album called Fly in 2024, and he performed one of the arrangements from that recording, which he did with the Norbotten Jazz Orchestra in Europe originally, and he was accompanied by the Jazzmen Orchestra here in the Twin Cities. So we'll hear Michael Mayo with Four next on Lister Driven Jazz 88.

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